0: On your Feel Good Work Day, this is Paul Campion. Now, imagine what your kids are going to do for a living after they finish school. It's a tough question, but Brett Michaels of Poison has gone viral today with this and his daughter. Have a listen.
1: The internet is amazing.
2: Yeah.
1: It's an incredible world. I was the first one to embrace it as a musician.
2: Yeah.
1: I love the internet. I love where the world's at. I've embraced
2: it. So are you
1: it.
2: Okay with me doing Feet Finder then?
1: I think Feet Finder's a brilliant, brilliant decision. They did mine and I had negative 11 views. People wanted money back.
0: Go and check out Feet Finder. It's like a OnlyFans for feet on your Feel Good Work Day.
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0: Paul Campion on your Feel Good Work Day. I've been watching Roland Garros. It's just been amazing. But none of the big names are left in the tournament. And people like Sabalenka, this is what she's saying.
1: What are your thoughts and emotions after today's match?
2: No thoughts, no emotions. Just want to quit tennis right now, but we'll see. We'll see in a few days. Hopefully I'll get back on track. Mentally.
0: Hopefully she will get back on track. It's a tough sport, tennis, one-on-one situation. Yeah, just mentally tough. Anyway, get on to Roland Garros. It's on Stan on your feel-good workday.
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This is Paul Campion, and talking about Bon Jovi, Richie Sambora attended the wedding of his daughter recently, and he got on the microphone and started belting out some Bon Jovi of his own. All the guests got involved.

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14: Hi, I'm Phoebe Humphrey. Senior ministers are making no apologies after revelations more than 51,000 non-citizens accessed the taxpayer-funded 5% home deposit scheme. Liberal frontbencher Andrew Bragg says only citizens should have access to it, but Mark Butler's told Seven permanent residents pay their way too.
15: Permanent residents are here forever. They're building careers, they're building businesses, they're having children, and we want them to enjoy the full Australian dream, which includes getting into housing.
14: Australia's Australia's greenhouse gas emissions have dropped to their lowest levels since the pandemic. Emissions dropped 2.1% in the year to December 2025, driven by clean energy replacing fossil fuels and transport emissions falling. It comes as electric vehicle sales have doubled in the past year. Two men have been charged in Sydney in relation to plans to import illicit drugs into Australia. Authorities allege the 26 and 35-year-old are part of a trusted insider network within the city's ports. Investigators have linked the alleged network to multiple plots to import illicit drugs last year, including more than one tonne of cocaine. And unions have welcomed the closing of a loophole that'll stop dodgy NDIS providers from underpaying their staff. Under the old rules, disability support workers could be paid less than the rebates refunded by the scheme. Angus McFarlane from the Australian Services Union says this will put thousands back in his members' pockets.
16: About 30,000 workers, we estimate, in the NDIS will be up to $16,000 a year better off.
14: In sport and inform, Hawthorn and Bulldogs go head-to-head tonight at the MCG. The Hawks have won their past five meetings. Coach Sam Mitchell knows the Doggies will be hungry.
17: We're going to have to play really well against the Dogs. We've scouted them. We've done our op. David Hale put a pretty good picture together of what we think they're going to bring, and we know we're going to have to be at our best because their best is very, very good.
14: Last night, the Crows beat Geelong by 1 point. And to NRL, Kieran Foran continues his strong reign at Manly, who beat the Rabbitohs 28-14. Tonight, the Storm host the Knights and the Roosters take on the Raiders. That's the latest news and sport.
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0: Forecast for the weekend, sunny days today and right across your weekend. Airlie a top of 27, Mackay and Proserpine 28 and the Pioneer Valley 29.
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0: This is Paul Campion on your Feel Good Work Day. Listen to this catalogue of songs. Pseudo Echo, Don't Go. Living in a Dream. A Beat for You. Are You Listening? Love and Adventure. And Funky Town. Brian Kenham from Pseudo Echo.
1: Oh,
0: Camper. Oh, good, mate. Thank you so much for joining us. First time I ever saw Pseudo Echo was in Mackay at the Mackay Showgrounds. It was a Love and Adventure tour. It would have been, what, circa 1986?
1: Yeah, that's about right, yes. Would have been late 85, 86.
0: You know, for a young guy, I think I was just in my teens, and one of the great acts of the 80s. It was amazing to have a band like Pseudo Echo come to Mackay at that stage. And, mate, you're going up the Queensland coast again.
1: The show is really like, it's all the classic songs, the hits, and then there's a few sort of unpredictable covers, big mash-up at the end of the show.
0: How do you feel about things these days with streaming and everything like that? Is that helping Pseudo Echo?
1: Yeah, I try and embrace new technologies as much as I can. You can resist for a little while, but there's not much point is there. So you really have to embrace it. And so whenever there's a new technology or something else, I really try and think, how can this help me? How can this help us as a band or as a couple or, your social circle or, you know, what can it do for you? And, I fully embrace ChatGPT, AI artwork, whatever it'll be. I'm not going to fight it. I'm just going to get it to expand what is already me.
0: Mm. Exposes you to a whole new audience. My son's like 23. I've played Pseudo Echo to him, and he goes, "Oh, wow, that's cool." So someone who hasn't heard your music before, it's all new.
1: That's right. Yeah, they're discovering albums that are 40 years old, like it's a new album.
0: Yeah. 100%. And they're going that, you know, because we had real bands back then, you know? I mean, you would say bracing technology. Sometimes it's not that great. I mean, it's great to hear a band that can actually play instruments.
1: Yeah, that is an actual band. Our audience would probably, you know, be in their 60s, some of them, some in their, you know, down to probably their 30s. And then you've got a contingency of youngies, you know, late teens and early 20s.
0: You know, Pseudo Echo just blows their mind. You know, they go, "Wow, this is unreal."
1: Yeah.
0: You know,
1: I think it's fantastic that parents can hand down, ideas, traditions, and introduce their kids to stuff they grew up with. I mean, my father was the same with me. You know, he was playing me, all sorts of jazz artists and classical stuff, and then he even introduced me to Jean-Michel Jarre, electronica stuff. So, these things stay with us. So it's great we can hand that down.
0: Well, mate, you will be at the Atherton Hotel, Atherton, Friday, June 19. Dalrymple Hotel, Townsville, Saturday, June 20. Great spot. And Grand Childers Hotel in Childers, Saturday, July 25. Right up the Queensland coast. Brian Kenham, thank you so much.
1: Thank you. No worries.
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9: 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That means jobs for over 4,000 people and support for more than 2,000 suppliers. Glencore's coal business also contributed $1.5 billion in taxes and royalties, which can help to fund essential services that Queenslanders rely on. Glencore, proudly supporting Queensland communities.
10: 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And RBTs will enforce drink riding. 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
12: Hi, I'm Phoebe Humphrey. The Shadow Liberal leader maintains non-citizens shouldn't have access to the 5% home deposit scheme amid revelations more than 51,000 permanent residents have tapped into it.
13: I think Australians would rightly expect when taxpayer funds are subsidising a scheme or supporting a scheme, that that scheme is there for Australian citizens and Australian citizens first.
12: Jane Hume there on 7. The first of Labor's major tax reforms have passed the lower house, but a showdown is now looming in the Senate. The Coalition and One Nation both oppose the bill, which includes changes to capital gains tax and negative gearing. ALP President Wayne Swan telling Nine these changes are not controversial.
14: They're sensible and measured reforms, but we've got to get cracking on this. It's not as if we haven't been here before. These reforms have been debated for years and years.
12: Former Prime Minister John Howard has joined Coalition MPs in pushing for stronger gambling reform. They're asking Labor to consider a national regulator and stricter advertising ban than what's been planned. Last week, laws were introduced to cap gambling ads on TV to 3 per hour, phasing in an ad ban for stadiums and jerseys and introducing tighter limits on radio ads during school pickup. It's been revealed Victorian taxpayers are funding weight loss drugs like Ozempic for prisoners. The Department of Justice says it's only prescribed when there's a clear benefit. And the days of a 9-to-5 could be no longer in the not-so-distant future. A new group by the International Workplace Group found workers say the traditional hours could be dead by 2050. In sport, a chance for the Storm to charge up the NRL ladder against an in-form Knights at Amy Park. A win tonight coupled with next week's bye would bank a valuable 4 competition points. Coach Craig Bellamy hoping to make it count.
15: All the games are important, but especially home. Yeah, everyone prefers to play at home and we're no different, you know. And we've got supporters that, you know, are very loyal and very passionate, and we get a good vibe from them.
12: In the other match, the Raiders host the Roosters, and the Hawks take on the Bulldogs tonight at the MCG. That's the latest news and sport.
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16: Forecast for the weekend, sunny days today and right across your weekend. Earlier top of 27, Mackay and Proserpine 28 and the Pioneer Valley 29.
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0: On your Feel Good Workday, a lot of people worried about Post Malone at the moment at his recent concert. He just laid down on the stage, shirt off, having a smoke and not saying anything to anyone. Have a listen. Everyone started cheering. A lot of people going, what's going on here? Then he did actually get up and start singing. Came to the audience. There he goes. Hope he's okay. That's Post Malone. And this is your Feel Good Workday.
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0: Bonnie Tyler. She hasn't been too well lately. Thinking of you, Bonnie. And Matchbox 20. Great song. You got Paul Campion. Have a great weekend. This is your Feel Good Work Day.
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11: Hi, Harrison Preeve here. The PM set to speak as he continues to defend the federal budget more than 3 weeks since it was handed down. The first

0: House of Labor's major tax reforms passing the lower house yesterday, but a showdown now looming in the Senate. The Coalition and One Nation both oppose the bill, which includes changes to capital gains tax and negative gearing. Anthony Albanese set to say the changes are necessary to avoid economic dislocation seen overseas. Meantime, the Coalition questioning One Nation's ability after Barnaby Joyce made a policy mishap during a TV interview. The MP said migrants wouldn't be forced to sell their own homes under a One Nation policy on housing and immigration, despite initially indicating so. Nationals leader Matt Canavan telling Sky it's a bit concerning.
1: It's just one interview and we all make mistakes, but it doesn't give you a lot of confidence if their policy position is changing mid-interview on something as important as this.
0: OnePass has replaced Flybuys as Australia's favourite rewards program. That's according to Canstar, with the 7-Eleven, Woolies and Mecca programs rounding out the top five. And Princess Kate has met with cancer patients during a visit to a hospital in Manchester. She shared an emotional moment with the mum finishing her treatment, the royal congratulating her. The Bulldogs welcome Cody Waitman back into the fold for tonight's blockbuster against Hawthorn at the MCG. A chronic knee injury sidelining the live wire forward since the 2024 elimination final. Dogs coach Luke Beveridge says his presence adds spark.
2: You get a spiritual lift, there's no doubt, because some teammates get inside your bones a little bit more than others, where you know how much they care for you. They know that they want you to play as well as you can even before their own performance.
0: And a Friday doubleheader in the NRL. It starts with the Storm and the Knights at Amy Park. The Raiders and Roosters clash in the nation's capital. And that's the latest in news and sport.
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5: Lots of sunshine today and tomorrow. Maybe a few showers coming through on Sunday. Those southerly winds up to about 20 k's an hour, turning a little bit more southwesterly tomorrow. 25 degrees our top for today. Only 22 tomorrow, though. Overnight tonight down to about 10 degrees. Back Monday, Andrew, and of course with the Pioneer Valley Show coming up next Sunday, not this Sunday. Stay tuned in the breakfast show next week. Got some family passes to give away and our $10,000 cash tracks right here at Mackay and the Wit Sundays for MK.
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0: Good afternoon. It is your Feel Good Workday Friday afternoon with Murray filling in for Karina this afternoon. Bit too much sharing going around the office, so she's a bit crook this afternoon. But Manfred Mann, you don't get too many bands from South Africa blinded by the light. Well, coming up shortly, we shouldn't be promoting drinking songs on a Friday afternoon. One of my favourites from a band called Chumbawamba. Do you know the one I'm talking about? If not, you will soon.
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0: Hard to imagine it, but we lost him just over 2 years ago, back in 1988. Big hit there for Eric Carmen. It is your Feel Good Work Day, and I was talking to somebody this morning about Queensland Day coming up tomorrow, and they said to me, the best thing about Queensland Day is there's just no controversy about it at all, except for maybe our friends from New South Wales, because it's when we broke away from New South Wales. They're probably still a bit sore about that one, but we gave them the first state of origin. You just wait until the second one, hey? Look, coming up in just a sec, a girl quite amazing, not just an incredible singer. One of the best things for her is that she could just dance as well.
1: I was the only one that danced. And I remember Little Richard said, Tina dances. You know, it's hard for us to compete with her because I always did the twist. I always danced on stage. And I had the strange voice that most girl singers didn't have.
0: Oh, she gave it away. She said it was Tina Turner, for your Feel Good Work Day on your radio shortly.
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0: If you finish up work at 5 p.m, we are getting closer. It is our feel-good work day. It's Murray Jones filling in for Karina this afternoon. Yeah, she's a bit crook today. We decided she deserved a long weekend. Hopefully back on board on Monday. We kick off our two ups at two with the Bee Gees after news. And I tell you what, I just love hearing Barry talking about arriving in Queensland back in the late 1950s.
1: You know, we come from alleyways and bleak weather most of the time and not really knowing anything like this. So we fell into paradise, you know. We got off that ship and we didn't know what hit us, because we didn't know where we were going. Mum and Dad had an idea, but we didn't know. We went to Our Lady's Help of Christians Catholic School, about maybe a half a mile walk from home. And those crisp early mornings in 1958, I don't think there was anywhere like it in the world. Don't get me gone.
0: Oh, isn't that so sweet? He just about starts crying thinking about living in Queensland. I can totally understand that. The Bee Gees with our two ups at two after news. It's up next.
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18: Hi, Harrison Preeb here. The PM refusing to apologise to voters for backflipping on major tax reforms. Anthony Albanese took a promise to the election that he wouldn't make any changes to negative gearing and the capital gains tax. Yesterday, the first round of those major reforms passing the lower house. He's told Sky News he won't apologise for the necessary changes.
19: I'm not interested in word games, Andrew, and I don't think Australian people are either. They will make a judgment. Part of the judgment will be, of course, about when governments change positions, but on the merits of what we are doing.
18: Australia's beef exports to China could be hit with a hefty tariff if shipments exceed new quotas. Beijing has introduced limits to protect its farmers and producers. The Aussie annual beef import level is set at 205,000 tonnes. China warning exporters were approaching that threshold and risk being hit with an extra 55% tariff. Bondi terror attack hero Ahmad Al-Ahmed has broken down in tears while defending allegations he assaulted his own father. The 44-year-old says he's never been violent and has never laid a hand on his dad. It follows claims his brothers and father were all demanding Ahmed hand over some of his GoFundMe donations to them. His siblings have been charged with extortion. And Ukrainian President Volodymyr Zelensky wants to have a face-to-face meeting with his Russian counterpart to end the war. He's written a letter to the president saying peace could only come through direct engagement. The Western Bulldogs to welcome back Cody Waitman from injury when they take on Hawthorn at the MCG tonight. The Knights confront the Storm in this evening's NRL clash at Amy Park. Newcastle chasing its first win in Melbourne in more than a decade. Coach Justin Holbrook admits it's a tough assignment.
20: They've got the world-class players in their side, and so we know how big a challenge it is. But yeah, we're definitely confident going down there. Yeah, we're playing well, and we want to keep it that way.
18: And the Aussies losing to Pakistan by 4 wickets in this morning's third and deciding one-day clash.
21: G'day, McKay. Sam from Harvey Norman here. Tired of traffic jams? 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
0: Lots of sunshine today and tomorrow. Maybe a few showers coming through on Sunday. Those southerly winds up to about 20 k's an hour, turning a little bit more southwesterly tomorrow. 25 degrees our top for today. Only 22 tomorrow, though. Overnight tonight down to about 10 degrees. Back Monday, Andrew, and of course with the Pioneer Valley Show coming up next Sunday, not this Sunday. Stay tuned in the breakfast show next week. Got some family passes to give away and our $10,000 cash tracks right here at Mackay and the Whit Sundays for MK.
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24: We know you love variety, and we also know that two is better than one. So we've dug deep in the music library and found two from your favourite artists, including some you haven't heard in ages. This is the Two Ups at Two for MK.

0: They are the Gunners for our Feel Good at Work Day and our two ups at two this afternoon. Well, a girl very different from the Gunners. You know, she used to have a bit of an issue with her dad. Dad, don't preach to me. I want to learn to express myself. I'm not just a material girl. You know which girl we're talking about for our two ups at two? Stay right there. You'll work it out in just a mo.
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9: 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Hello, I'm Peter Francis from Black's Real Estate. Black's have sold over 50 properties in recent years to a Sydney-based investor group. 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

0: Oh, I do love those big power ballads, all part of our Feel Good at Work Day. It's our two up to two, two of the very best there from Chicago. Well, it's Murray. Good afternoon. Nice to have you along. I'm filling in for Karina. She's a bit crook today, hopefully back on Monday. But what about the weekend, Queensland Day? Hopefully you got lots planned. Lots of sunshine, basically, right across the state. Southeast corner, maybe a little bit rougher down around Brisbane and further south there, but looking pretty good for Queensland Day right across the weekend. Some powder finger as we continue with our two ups at two. They're up next.
1: 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And RBTs will enforce drink riding. 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

0: Friday afternoon. It is your feel-good work day. Tell you what, we've got some games across the weekend. How do you reckon Karina's team, the Knights, are going to go against the Storm tonight, hey? I think they might be a bit challenged with that game. We've also got the Roosters up against the Raiders. That one's going to be a pretty tight affair. Be interesting to see how it basically unfolds tonight. But I tell you what, I have a surefire tip for you tomorrow. Both games, I can assure you, a Queensland team is going to win. Dolphins, Cowboys, 5:30 tomorrow evening, happening at Country Bank Stadium in Townsville. Then the Broncos take on the Titans. And, an all-Queensland affair. So I reckon I can be pretty solid with that one. A Queensland team is going to win both of those games. I'm pretty clever, you know. Righto, let's head to 3pm news. It's coming up next.
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1: Hi, it's Harrison Preeb. The Prime Minister admits Australians are feeling the effects of more volatile global economy. Anthony Albanese has delivered his economic outlook address in Sydney. The PM says a series of shocks from the pandemic to the conflict in the Middle East have had overlapping impacts on wages, inflation and investment. A political fight over the NDIS. The federal government is reining in on $38 billion in savings over 4 years through reforms it says will target waste and fraud. But the Greens claim most of the savings will be driven by cuts that affect participants. China is tightening the screws on imported beef, including from Australia. New quotas mean exports exceeding the annual 205,000-tonne threshold could be whacked with an extra 55% tariff. Beijing says we've already reached 90% of the limit. New South Wales is the first state to abolish good character references for all crimes. The Minns government says the reforms will better protect victims, survivors. Survivor and advocate Harrison James spent years campaigning for the change.
2: But the fact that the reform has gone beyond what we originally campaigned for is something I'm struggling to wrap my head around. But now the law reflects on a very simple principle, and that's that good character should never operate as a discount on serious harm.
1: And Aussies have been swindled out of more than $76 million to fraud in the first 3 months of 2026, according to figures released by the National Anti-Scam Centre. Hawthorn faces the battle-hardened Bulldogs in tonight's AFL clash at the MCG. The Dogs have scrapped their way to back-to-back wins, and Hawks coach Sam Mitchell is wary of the danger.
3: Yeah, they've played some really good footy. They've won a lot of close games in particular. They're a really quality outfit. They've got a lot of their best players back playing. When we played them last time, they had a couple out.
1: NRL tonight, the Storm hosts the Knights and the Raiders versus Roosters. And another shock upset at the French Open. Polish qualifier Maya Felinska stunned Diana Schneider in straight sets to advance to the final.
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6: Lots of sunshine today and tomorrow. Maybe a few showers coming through on Sunday. Those southerly winds up to about 20 k's an hour, turning a little bit more southwesterly tomorrow. 25 degrees our top for today. Only 22 tomorrow, though. Overnight tonight down to about 10 degrees. Back Monday, Andrew, and of course with the Pioneer Valley Show coming up next Sunday, not this Sunday. Stay tuned in the breakfast show next week. Got some family passes to give away and our $10,000 cash tracks right here at Mackay and the Whitsundays for MK.
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0: It's McCartney the Win Sundays at 4MK, and Andrew is the lucky one who gets to give you the chance to win $10,000 cash. It is our 4MK $10,000 cash tracks. Earlier this morning, he put a few people into the draw.
1: Mate, that would be a life-changing win, I'd think. I could do a lot with $10,000.
2: I think a holiday would be lovely.
3: Their destination?
2: Wouldn't mind Tasmania or New Zealand.
3: Yeah, they say a good time to go to Tassie right now. I mean, it's cold. Yeah. But it's not the peak season, so you probably get a good deal.
2: Yes, that would be the idea, I reckon.
4: Help out one of the grandkids, I think.
3: Oh, that's nice. In what way?
4: Oh, they're getting a new house built, so
3: okay.
4: Maybe a fence or something to help them along.
3: What a nice thing to do.
0: That was Paul, Pam and Judy getting themselves into the draw for $10,000. It is back tomorrow. 4MK's Feel Good Breakfast with Andrew, and more chances for you to get yourself into the draw for $10,000 cash.

0: What a band, hey? What a song, Mamma Mia. It is ABBA. It is our Feel Good Work Day. Murray with you this afternoon. Tell you what a beautiful afternoon right across Queensland, and some pretty good conditions for most of the weekend. For Queensland Day tomorrow, lots of celebrations. Well, I remember many, many years ago, I went and saw Bob Dylan live in concert at Lang Park, as they used to call it. But he had somebody that backed him up, and he was, I must admit, I walked away and thought, yeah, Bob Dylan was good, but his backup, the backup band that came on before, they were even better than him. Do you recognise this voice?
1: I got into rock and roll at age 10. I was collecting records, rock and roll records, not rock. This was rock and roll. The roll designates a swing.
0: Well, that's a bit technical. Do you recognise that voice? If you do, we've got a song from that man coming up next. Stay with us.
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0: Oh, we're getting closer to 5 o'clock. Not too far to go. This is Murray. Good afternoon. Filling in for Karina this afternoon. She's been so fired up, be like Pat Benatar there. We told her she needed a nice long weekend. Well, Elton John, one of your favourites, on the way fairly shortly. Jonesy and Amanda. I wonder what they're going to be up to this afternoon. They join us after four.
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0: Well, there's no controversy about it. Queensland Day, 6th of June, apart from the fact that the New South Welshmen weren't that happy that we left them alone and decided to make our own place in the north. Queensland Day, it's happening tomorrow. Have a fantastic day. Hopefully, Karina back on board on Monday. Jonesy and Amanda, they're getting warmed up. They join us after 4 as we continue with the Feel Good Work Day. I'll catch you soon.
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9: Hi, it's Harrison Freeve. The PM continues to defend his government's major changes to negative gearing and the capital gains tax after the contentious tax package passed the lower house. Labor had taken a promise to the last election that reform wouldn't happen, but Anthony Albanese telling Sky News things had to change.
10: If anyone out there thinks that the housing market is working, then they're bonkers. They're not speaking to young people who are missing out and who are giving up. And we could not kick the can further down the road.
9: Measures banning Nazi chants and slogans have passed New South Wales Parliament. The bill amending the Crime Act aimed to increase powers in a bid to crack down on extremism. Police will also be allowed to remove face coverings of people they believe are committing an offence at a public demonstration. Family members of Air India crash victims claim they've been offered compensation settlements tied to legal waivers. Investigations are still ongoing after the plane went down shortly after takeoff last year, which killed 241 people on board and 19 others on the ground. Reported settlement amounts range from a few thousand dollars to around half a million. And a leading figure in artificial intelligence is sounding the alarm on the technology's rapid growth. Anthropic co-founder Jack Clark has told the BBC the most advanced systems are nearing a point where they could escape human control.
11: Right now, it's like the AI industry has a gas pedal, but it doesn't have a brake pedal in the car. And what we're saying is we want to do some of the work required to build that brake pedal so we in the world have an option.
9: In sport, Hawthorn with our Coleman medal leader, Jack Gunston, for tonight's AFL encounter against the Western Bulldogs. And the Roosters looking to get their NRL campaign back on track against the Raiders tonight in Canberra. The Tricolours coming off back-to-back defeats. Coach Trent Robinson putting it down to discipline.
12: We've been able to score points, but then also control the ball, and that's the game. You know, that's pretty clear what's needed in the game, and our discussion, our job is to go out there and get it done.
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15: Lots of sunshine today and tomorrow. Maybe a few showers coming through on Sunday. Those southerly winds up to about 20 k's an hour, turning a little bit more southwesterly tomorrow. 25 degrees our top for today. Only 22 tomorrow, though. Overnight tonight down to about 10 degrees. Back Monday, Andrew, and of course with the Pioneer Valley Show coming up next Sunday, not this Sunday. Stay tuned in the breakfast show next week. Got some family passes to give away and our $10,000 cash tracks right here at Mackay and the Whit Sundays for MK.
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29: Well, hello there, Amanda. It's Friday. Yay.
30: Friday.
29: You know what we like on a Friday?
30: Tell me.
29: Well, we've got a lot of cool stuff coming up, but Friday feels the FFS sessions.
30: I always get nervous when you say
29: Friday feels sessions.
30: They're not the FFS sessions. It's like saying ATM machine.
29: Okay, well, look, you know, you're really killing the vibe.
30: But I get nervous when you say FFS.
29: Well, FFS to what you're saying.
30: It stands for Friday Feels Session.
29: Yes, my FFS is directly at you. But last week, people are raving about Pete Murray.
31: Seen that?

0: made one mistake.
1: Do you know what it is?
2: Sounds like Psycho Killer.
1: Yes, yeah. It is by the Talking Heads. Oh, okay.
0: Approximately, Brett, how many objects are in the British Museum's collection? This is multiple choice, or you could just swing it.
1: No, given the multiple choice.
0: A, 80,000. B, 800,000. Or C, 8 million.
1: How many objects in the British Museum?
2: Whoa, there's a lot of those funny people over there, so I'd go 8 million, I think.
1: It is 8 million.
0: Brett, you nailed that.
1: And would you like to catalogue all of them while we're waiting?
0: There'd be a few taxidermied animals there.
1: Oh, they're my favourites. Question 4. Which popular Japanese food consists of salted soybeans still in their pods? Yum.
2: Oh, you've got me on that one, guys. Sorry.
1: Brett, it's so nice to talk to you.
0: We could have seen you here in your little Honda Jazz.
1: If you drive past, give us a toot and a wave.
0: Tim has joined us.
1: Hello, Tim.
0: In Kenthurst. Hello, Tim.
3: Hi, how are you?
1: Very good. Well. If you're eating Japanese food and you get a little bowl of salted soybeans still in their pods, what's it called?
3: Look, first of all, it's called a mistake because I wouldn't have ordered that. but technically, I think you would call it edamame.
1: Yes, yeah, edamame. Would. You don't like them, Tim.
3: I am not a fan at all.
1: Really?
0: I kind of like them.
1: I love them.
0: I like watching someone eating all the leftover casings by accident.
1: Yeah, I know.
0: They've already been eaten, mate.
1: Oh, no. You've all done that. Question 5, Tim. This is where you can get the fuel voucher. Are you ready? What major tennis tournament is currently underway?
3: That would be the French Open.
1: The French Open, you've done it.
0: Congratulations to you, Tim. What sort of car do you drive? We didn't ask you.
3: I drive a Toyota Tarago.
0: Oh, Tarago. Old school Tarago.
3: Yeah, we call it the party bus. We get the kids in the back and, you know, we go roaming around. Wonderful vehicle.
0: They're great. You know, you can you might be able to pick up Cold Chisel in that. They used to travel around in the Tarago.
3: Oh, you can fit plenty in the boot. Yeah. And believe me, we've done it. And the thing will just never die. It's an amazing thing.
0: They've got a pretty gutsy 2-litre engine as well.
3: Yeah, the amount that we can tow with it, it's unbelievable at times.
0: Mandy, you want to weigh in on this?
1: I know. Jonesy's deliberately asking car questions, Tim, because he knows that I flounder.
0: I just have one more question for the viewers at home, Tim. What colour is it?
3: It's white. Oh, it's
0: a white.
3: It's meant to be white, but it's meant to be white, but it's generally dirty, so, you know.
0: Tim, congratulations. You've won the Jam Pack $250 fuel voucher. Feel free to put premium in it. None of that E10 stuff.
3: Absolutely. Thank you so much. That's amazing.
1: Thanks,
0: good on you, Tim.
1: Bye. Have a good weekend.
0: Take it easy. And if you would like to play the Fast Five, easy, jonesydemander.com.au. 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It's Jonesy Demander driving you home for Jam Nation.
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0: It's illegal for foreigners to be that deep into China. 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
2: 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Stuff the British Stole. It's next Tuesday, 8 o'clock on ABC and iView. Mark Fennell, thank you for joining us.
0: Thanks, Jonesy. 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
10: Hi, Harrison Preet here with a check of the latest. The Prime Minister continuing to defend his government's contentious tax package, saying it's about time someone had the ticket to make the difficult decisions. His government's first round of tax reforms, including changes to negative gearing and the capital gains tax, have now passed the lower house, despite promising at the election they wouldn't be touched. Anthony Albanese telling Sky they simply had to change their position.
11: He understood that there would be criticism of that. But what we couldn't afford to do is to sit back and say, well, you know, we're in a position to do something about this. We know that it's an issue, but we're going to just stand still.
10: China threatening major tariff hike on Australian beef. Exporters warn they could be slugged with an extra 55% hike if shipments exceed the 205,000-tonne annual cap. Beijing says the move is to protect local producers. A potential breakthrough in Lebanon with US President revealing he's been in contact with Hezbollah. Donald Trump says

0: says discussions with the Iranian backed group centered on a possible ceasefire.
1: Lebanon's been under attack for so many years and always like an underdog, and it would be really nice if it could end. And I spoke to Bibi Netanyahu about that, and I speak to them about it, and I actually spoke to Hezbollah about it, and I think progress is made.
0: And Australia's greenhouse gas emissions have dropped to their lowest level since the pandemic. It's been driven by clean energy replacing fossil fuels and a drop in transport emissions year on year. Re-energised Western Bulldogs get another crack at the high-flying Hawks tonight at the MCG. The Dogs soundly beaten back in gather round, and coach Luke Beveridge says they need to slow Hawthorn's quick attack.
2: What the teams that play against Hawthorn would say coming out of games when those deeper forwards are kicking a lot of goals, it's how heavily they're going to rely on the 17 in front of that key defender. And we're no different. So we've got to get that right up the ground.
0: And the Storm and Knights to resume NRL action next hour at Amy Park.
3: G'day, McCall. Hi, Sam from Harvey Norman here. 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
5: Lots of sunshine today and tomorrow. Maybe a few showers coming through on Sunday. Those southerly winds up to about 20 k's an hour, turning a little bit more southwesterly tomorrow. 25 degrees our top for today. Only 22 tomorrow, though. Overnight tonight down to about 10 degrees. Back Monday, Andrew, and of course with the Pioneer Valley Show coming up next Sunday, not this Sunday. Stay tuned in the breakfast show next week. 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
20: It's Friday. Long weekend ahead. I know that you're worried about your driving into work today.
21: I wasn't worried until you freaked me out. What I've suggested, why don't we just have double demerits all year so I don't get this rush of anxiety when you remind me.
20: Ain't nobody got time for double demerits, do you think?
21: Well, ain't nobody got time for that. Today's the last watch we have to give away. We've got this amazing Citizen watch worth over $3,000. I was suggesting Sovereign Citizen as some way of giving
20: so
21: away.
20: So you could call through from your doomsday prepper bunker.
21: Yeah. And that no one liked that idea. How about this one? Citizen Kane.
20: Watch.
21: Instead of Citizen Watch, Citizen Kane watch.
20: Okay.
21: You get a watch and you get a cane.
20: Okay.
21: What do you think?
20: I think ain't nobody got time for that because I've got no time for any of the things that you just said.
21: All right. Well, coming up, you'll have the chance to win the very last Citizen watch we have, as I said, valued at over $3,000.
20: Also, something you want to put to the pub test, it involves something that you've been involved with. In fact, you've featured on the cover of
21: Rolling Stone.
20: Big and Bouncy.
21: 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Apparently, they're making a comeback.
20: That's coming up. It's Jonesy and Amanda driving you home for Jam Nation.
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0: Jonesy and Amanda driving you home this Friday, just before the long weekend. For some, not for everyone, but bearing in mind double demerits wherever you might be. Just
1: oh, great.
0: Amanda's suddenly saying, oh, that's right. They've kicked in, haven't they? Let's get on down to the Jonesy and Amanda Arms friend for the pub test.
2: The pub test.
3: Pub test.
2: Does not pass the pub test.
3: Pub test.
2: Pub test. Does it pass the pub test?
3: Pub test.
4: Yeah, the pub test.
2: Doesn't pass the sniff test.
5: Stop it. It's not helpful.
1: Let me ask you this.
0: Mm-hmm.
1: Do you still buy magazines?
0: I still write for a magazine. 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
1: Is that the only... Did you used to buy more magazines than that?
0: I used to buy Mad magazine as a kid.
1: Did you read more magazines?
0: I used to read a lot of magazines. I'd read The New Idea or The Woman's Day, those types of mags. And when I go into my local newsagents, I always have a thumb through the magazine.
1: They must love you for that. They love that.
0: They always say to me, they say, it's not a library.
1: You can't buy Nave anymore, Brendan.
0: Oh, the good old days.
1: The reason I mention magazines is that I've been reading this article, magazines are becoming cool again. Magazines drifted off. No one was buying magazines, but the magazines people are buying now, because people are getting their content online. But people, this is the kind of magazines people are buying are things of special interest, like beautiful coffee table magazines and things that you'd normally have your Pinterest shots on. So it's almost like a mood board. People are buying these magazines digital, physically cutting out images they like from them and creating mood boards from them, going back to doing all of that. Magazines, as they say, are becoming interesting again. People are slowing down in all walks of life. People are meeting online, creating friendships, intentionally consuming less social media.
0: Mm-hmm.
1: So magazines are making a return. So leaving them on a coffee table, saving references physically, writing stuff down, cutting things out. As I say, the cool kids are no longer saving inspiration digitally. They're doing this for magazines.
0: Well, it's like records. Records went out, now they've come back in. Magazines could be the same thing.
1: Magazines are expensive.
0: Yeah.
1: So maybe if you just buy one great magazine that you've saved up for.
0: What's that one you always buy with Oprah on the cover all the time?
1: Is it Vanity Fair?
0: Yeah, it costs a fortune. It's like $17.
1: Yeah, no, Oprah's always on the cover of a magazine called Oprah.
0: Where's she?
1: Easy mistake to make, Brendan.
0: Or Weight Watchers or one of those ones.
1: Yeah.
0: Yeah, I like magazines. I write for magazines. I think they're great. And I knew that there was a time when they would come back, you know, because like...
1: I've given up on magazines. I have been buying no magazines for so long.
0: What about when you're on the cover of TV Week?
1: I didn't even buy Vanity Fair, which was the one I would always buy.
0: When
1: so
0: you were on
1: expensive.
0: The cover of... TV Week, we all had to go out and buy five copies each.
1: Especially when the Logies were on. Yeah. Go and fill out that form.
0: Rip out that form so Amanda wins.
1: We're going to put this to the pub test. Magazines. Do they pass the pub test? Are you buying magazines?
0: I say yay. It's Jonesy and Amanda driving you home for Jam Nation.
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0: It's Jonesy Demander driving you home. It's Friday. Let's go on down to the Jonesy Demander Arms for the pub test.
1: The pub test.
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1: Does not pass the pub test.
2: Pub test.
1: Pub test. Does it pass the pub test?
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0: 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Do they pass the pub test?
5: They've fallen by the wayside because a lot of the information you used to get in your magazine, you'd rely on your magazine for, you can now just get online.
0: Mm.
5: All the gossip stuff, the relationship information you're looking for, all that kind of stuff. But they're saying that magazines are starting to make a comeback. The kind of magazines in particular are the magazines that people look for styling mm-hmm. ideas, either it's fashion or for home renovation, that kind of stuff. Instead of using a Pinterest board on your phone, people are going back to the glossy magazine.
0: Yeah.
5: And putting it on the coffee table.
0: Yeah. And as I said before, I like going into my local newsagent and just perusing the magazines. You've got so many different varieties now, from crocheting to guns and ammo to boats
5: to motorbikes. Bouncy.
0: Well, they don't have – that's the thing, though, I was saying. They don't have the magazines anymore, the girly magazines. They don't exist anymore. You know, you've got to go online. But now you've got to put all your details down online so you can't – where's – where are you supposed to get good old-fashioned pornography?
5: Where are you going
0: from?
5: To do it?
0: I'm just asking for a friend.
5: And your newsagent would love the fact that you go through and just look through every single magazine.
0: Matt and Jackie, they always say, well, it's not a library, mate.
5: As if you're going to do that crochet. So this is what we're asking you. Magazines, do they pass the pub test?
6: I reckon they do. Bring them back. Great part of my childhood. I remember K-Zone would take it to the shelves. It was devastating. And if you bring magazines back, everyone who's been saving their coffee tables for 15 years will have something to put on them.
7: Oh, look, these days, I think they're a little bit outdated, to be honest. The amount you have to pay for them, I think, yeah, they've done their dash and it's time to move on.
8: They are a bit expensive and I think they were a bit outdated with the internet. However, there's nothing better than buying one to take on the plane to read while you're going on a flight somewhere. It's so good. That's when you catch up with all the goss.
9: Magazines are great. I've got a lot of time reading magazines. Everyone's going online these days, so they're getting lazy. Pick up a magazine from your local newsagents. That's the way to go.
10: I think they're done. I think they're done. I think they're still so expensive when you can just get it for free on the internet. I'm not going to spend $20 on a fashion magazine when I can get the news instantly on my phone or on your show.
0: Yeah.
5: I'll tell you what, I just had a flashback when someone mentioned K-Zone. I used to buy that for my kids.
0: What about you on That's Life? I ate 5 kilos of butter and my husband left me.
5: Guess what happened next? My dog ate my underpants. You'll never guess what happened.
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19: Hey, it's Sally Pearson. Another shock upset at the French Tennis Open overnight, with Polish qualifier Maya Flinska stunning Deanna Schneider in straight sets. She'll square off with Russian 8th seed Mira Andreeva in tomorrow's final. The Matildas are gearing up for the start of their two-match series against Mexico, with Game 1 kicking off in Newcastle tomorrow night. And pole vaulter Nina Kennedy has finished second at the Rome Diamond League in her second meet back from hamstring surgery. Kennedy jumping 4.80 metres, equaling her season best.
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cheers to those moments in music you just have to crank up. Better music and more of it. 4MK.

0: Hello there, it's Jonesy and Amanda driving you home this Friday, the 5th of June.
1: There's a rising star politician in Nigeria, I think he is. Yes, he's in Nigeria. He's been
0: is
1: going
0: he a prince?
1: Viral. No.
0: Because I sent him some funds.
1: Oh, did you?
0: Yeah.
1: Oh, and did he just let it go at that? Just ask for money once and then never bothered
0: I'm
1: you again?
0: I'm optimistic because he did say that he would marry me.
1: Yeah.
0: If I just send him $50,000.
1: Yeah, and then, you know, you send the 50, as I did, and then he said, oh, I've had a bit of a setback and I must have a different prince to the one you've been sending money to. Let me tell you about this politician. This guy, his name is, and I'm going to say his name correctly, Mahmud Sadis Baba.
0: Yep.
1: 30 years old, but he stands, I've seen a photo of him standing with the other officials, and he's sort of not much bigger than their waist.
0: Mm.
1: And he said he has been born with a small stature as a result of hereditary dwarfism.
0: Oh, okay. Yeah.
1: So he's 30 years old, and people think that's incredible. What a resilient person. This is all about inclusion, and I've got pictures of him here in his robes, and he's doing all his officialdom, and he says, it's from the people. People call me to serve them, and I will serve. Two women have even publicly proposed marriage to him.
0: Oh, really?
1: He's the hottest thing going.
0: It's happening for him.
1: This 30-year-old guy.
0: Yeah, nice.
1: Until it's
0: He's a doer.
1: Until it's been revealed he's, in fact, not a 30-year-old person with dwarfism.
0: No.
1: He's just a little short kid.
0: He's a kid.
1: He's not much over the age of 10.
0: Right.
1: He's short because he's a kid.
0: So he just got in there.
1: He just got in there. This story is extraordinary. He's been unmasked online. As it said, the story took an unusual turn, do you think, when passports belonging to him surfaced online revealing his real age. He's not 30 years old.
0: He's 10.
1: He's not much over 10. Do you know how they finally discovered what had been going on?
0: Because he's 10.
1: At his inauguration, this is who he requested to be the entertainer.
2: Fruit salad, yummy, yummy. Fruit salad.
0: Dead giveaway.
1: Yeah. And his first papers he signed, his first orders, McDonald's for everyone.
0: It's Jonesy and Amanda driving you home for Jam Nation.
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4: Hi there, it's Harrison Preeb. The PM is refusing to apologise to voters for backflipping on major tax reforms. The first round of changes to negative gearing and the capital gains tax passing the lower house. Anthony Albanese telling Sky News they're necessary.
5: I'm not interested in word games, Andrew, and I don't think Australian people are either. They will make a judgment. Part of the judgment will be, of course, about when governments change positions. But on the merits of what we are doing...
4: The Coalition has questioned One Nation's ability after Barnaby Joyce ran a policy mishap during a TV interview. The MP said migrants wouldn't be forced to sell their own homes under a One Nation policy on housing and immigration, despite initially indicating so. On Sky, Nationals leader Matt Canavan says it's a bit concerning.
6: It's just one interview and we all make mistakes, but it doesn't give you a lot of confidence if their policy position is changing mid-interview on something as important as this.
4: Australia's beef exports to China could be hit with a hefty tariff if shipments exceed new quotas. Beijing introducing limits to protect its farmers and producers. The Aussie annual beef import level set at 205,000 tonnes. China warning exporters they're approaching the threshold and risk being hit with an extra 55% tariff. And Bondi terror attack hero Ahmed El Ahmed has broken down in tears while defending allegations he assaulted his own father. The 44-year-old says he's never been violent and never laid a hand on his dad. He says it's over money, claiming his dad and brothers want some of his GoFundMe donations. Hawthorn and the Western Bulldogs to resume round 13 of the AFL tonight at the MCG, while the Raiders and the Roosters ready to rumble in tonight's NRL encounter. Canberra needing a win to stay within reach of the top eight, and coach Ricky Stewart says every game is vital.
7: Yeah, no, it doesn't matter who we play. It's there each week, that's a good matchup. It's such a tight competition.
4: And Alexander Zverev and Jakub Mensik to meet in tonight's semi-final at the French Open.
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10: Lots of sunshine today and tomorrow. Maybe a few showers coming through on Sunday. Those southerly winds up to about 20 k's an hour, turning a little bit more southwesterly tomorrow. 25 degrees our top for today. Only 22 tomorrow, though. Overnight tonight down to about 10 degrees. Back Monday, Andrew, and of course with the Pioneer Valley Show coming up next Sunday, not this Sunday. Stay tuned in the breakfast show next week. 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
14: She is extraordinary. And her songs, they go to show how good she is. 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

0: that just happened.
1: Wow. That,
0: and I loved how you adjusted the lyrics. It was just...
2: You know, because just keep it nice and polite.
0: I know, but
1: brilliant.
0: The politest rockin' version with a Nashville twang of AC/DC. You Shook Me All Night Long I've ever heard. Like, my God, Amber, thank you so much.
2: Thank you. Dream to come on this show. Love you guys. So thank you so much.
0: Oh, Glenn, thank you as well.
3: Thank
0: Good
3: you.
0: On the guitar.
1: The new album is Suburban
0: Cowgirl. I'm doing the Molly Meldrum. Do yourself
1: Hold
0: a favour. I'm holding it up.
1: It's called Suburban Cowgirl. It is out now.
0: Get it now.
1: Great to see you.
0: And if you see Amber Lawrence, just go and see her. Thank you.
2: Might add that to the set. Thanks, guys.
0: Instagram is here. It's Jonesy and Amanda driving you home for Jam Nation.
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0: Here it is, 10 questions, 60 seconds on the clock. You can pass if you don't know an answer. We'll come back to that question if time permits. You get all the questions right, $1,000 coming your way.
4: You can make it $2,000 if you choose by answering a bonus question, but it is double or nothing. It's already, $1,000's already gone off.
0: It's happened this week. Will it happen for Mark of Sheffield?
4: Hi, Mark.
5: Hello, how you going?
0: Good.
4: Very well, thank you.
0: What's going on in the world of you, mate?
5: Oh, not much. I'm unemployed at the moment, but I'm looking for... been looking for a job and that thing, you know, happy working a job.
4: Let's do an ad for you, Mark.
0: Yeah, what can you do?
4: In Tasmania, what kind of job are you after?
5: I'm going to work in a hospital.
0: Okay.
5: In theatre.
0: Oh.
4: As a nurse?
5: No, as a theatre orderly.
0: All right.
4: Okay.
0: I thought you were going to say as a doctor.
5: No, I know a few.
0: Yeah, right.
4: All right.
0: Well, come on. So someone in Tasmania, give Mark a job. Would you travel far? You don't want to leave Sheffield, but would you travel further if it suited you?
5: Oh, no, I only moved down here from Queensland last year. So,
0: okay.
5: Yeah, so
0: yeah, well, you can't.
5: Yeah.
0: Okay. So, well, we'll keep all your details.
4: Yeah, putting out good vibes for you, Mark. Let's see also what we can do for you here. 10 questions, 60 seconds. Pass is your friend. If you're not sure, say pass. We might have time to come back, okay?
5: Okay.
4: Mark, good luck, because here we go. Question number one. What day comes after Friday?
5: Saturday.
4: Question two. How many letters are in the word love?
5: Four.
4: Question three. What is frozen water called?
5: Ice.
4: Question four. Which singer was known as the king of pop?
5: MJ.
4: Yes. Question five. Finish this. I spy with my little...
5: eye.
4: Question six. What's the name of Mickey Mouse's dog?
5: Pluto.
4: Question seven. Which river runs through London?
5: The Thames.
4: Question eight. What type of vegetable is a King Edward?
5: Potato.
4: Question nine. Which superhero is also called the Dark Knight?
5: Batman.
4: Question ten. In Greek mythology, who had venomous snakes in place of hair?
5: Medusa.
0: Oh, wow.
4: Mark, how easy was that for you?
0: You nailed it, Mark. You nailed that.
4: Wow, Mark.
0: Wow.
4: Take a deep breath. Congratulations.
5: Yeah. Oh, thank you.
4: Mark, you've got $1,000, but here's where the music changes.
0: And you did that so well. You still had 20 seconds to go, Mark.
5: Oh, wow.
4: Here's what happens here, though, Mark. You can take $1,000, and I know you don't have a job at the moment. $1,000 would be so handy.
0: Yeah.
5: Yep.
4: But you can take that money and we say, congratulations, off you go. Or you can answer a bonus question for $2,000, but it's double or nothing. You have 6 seconds to answer a bonus question.
0: Yeah. It's a big deal, Mark.
4: What would you want to choose?
0: What do you want to do?
5: I'll go with a big question.
4: Oh!
0: You go, what,
4: okay,
0: really?
4: We're playing double or nothing.
0: I didn't even have to put on the tempting pants.
4: You've got them on for nothing.
0: I've got them on. So just so we're clear, Mark, if you get this wrong, you don't get anything.
4: You get a kiss on the neck from us and that's it, really.
5: Oh, that's okay. That's okay.
0: Well, Mark, I reckon you'll get this.
4: I like your style.
0: I reckon you'll get this.
4: Mark, we have to put a timer on it.
0: Yep.
4: Ryan's
0: yep.
4: pulling a face. You've got the timer set to go. 6 seconds to answer this question, Mark.
0: Here we go.
4: What number is the latest iPhone released by Apple?
5: I think it's the 18, I think.
4: Oh, bugger! It's the 17.
5: 17.
4: Oh,
5: 17.
4: Mark.
5: Oh, well.
4: You know.
0: Oh, Mark.
4: I admire you so much for the way you played that. The good news is we're going to get you a job out of this. Someone's going to hear how amazing you are.
0: Maybe the iPhone people can give you something. Mark, I'm devastated.
5: First iPhone I ever had was an iPhone 3. And, now I'm Samsung, so yeah.
4: Sucko to them, Mark.
0: Mark, I'm so sorry. I thought you would have got that.
4: But hopefully the tide has turned on your job hunting and something might come for you.
5: No worries. Thank you, guys.
4: We've loved you, Mark.
0: Mark,
4: thank you. Oh, this
5: See
4: game
5: ya.
4: Is Take a cruel easy. Mistress.
0: Mark is happy as a clam.
4: Oh, I liked
0: We're
4: him.
0: More devastated than he is.
4: I know.
0: If you would like to register... For Instagram.
4: I'm just going
0: to
4: make more noises like that.
0: Jonesy Demander. 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It's Jonesy Demander driving you home for Jam Nation.
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0: Yeah, okay.
1: I've been playing it non-stop. Are people liking it, Jenna?
2: Oh, yeah, everyone loves it. So our video of us dancing to the song, it's received close to 100,000 views.
1: How embarrassing.
2: And lots of love from our followers. Susie on Instagram writes, "You're not the only ones. I've loved it since I found it. Just a fun beat, words and music."
1: Mm-hmm.
2: However, a lot of people weren't happy with Jonesy being a spoil sport and not joining in. Yep.
1: Well, you were a curmudgeon.
0: No, I just don't want to dance away around looking like a fool. Okay.
2: Well, so, Kathy on TikTok, she wrote, "Jonesy is such a team player." Not.
0: Yeah. Well, actually, I'm not really a team player. No. So fair assessment, Kathy.
2: Yeah, well said. Another post that's gained a lot of traction was when we posted an image of your car, Amanda, being jammed in by a scooter in a car spot.
1: Yeah.
2: It's received hundreds of comments on Facebook.
1: What are they saying, so Jenna?
2: It riled a lot of people up.
1: My behalf or not?
2: No, well, kind of. Leanne wrote, "I would have accidentally reversed into it. Oh. Oops." But some people had some advice for you, Amanda.
1: Here we go.
2: So Emma writes, "Amanda, why would you park so far forward in the first place? Park in the middle of your bay and you won't get into this kind of pickle." But Tonya came to your defense saying, "So it's Amanda's fault now? Ridiculous. And there goes the sisterhood."
1: Oh.
2: Yep.
0: Yeah, I did actually think that when I saw that.
1: Well, I had my dog with me and I wanted to be in a safe spot for the dog to get out, all that stuff.
0: I was just thinking about your poor spoiler on the front of the car.
1: I did ram it into the front of the car.
0: I know.
1: Of the curb.
0: I just, yeah.
2: On another note, it's time for Digital Jenna's.
1: Who is it?
2: Yep, so this is where I choose my favourite contributor of the week, who will receive a bespoke tin hat made by Amanda.
1: Mm-hmm.
2: And this week it goes to a viral conspiracy theorist online by the name of The Fittest Flat Earther, who has bombarded us with messages since we started Tin Hat Tuesday. He claims that Amanda is Anne Heche and Jonesy is her ex-husband. He's adamant that this is the case and has even photoshopped both of your faces beside theirs.
1: Mm.
2: And his most recent message to us was, "You guys sure are clever. I'll give you that."
1: No one's ever said that to us before.
0: Wow.
1: That's the conspiracy.
0: Well, on that note.
1: Jenna, have a great birthday weekend.
0: Yeah, thank the you. Week of Jenna. Good on you. We like to call her our social media dipstick. By the way, she's single. That iPhone 18 is in the mail.
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14: G'day, Matt Tilley here, CEO of Fight MND. 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
12: Welcome to the Christian O'Connell Show. It is Friday, so we've got our Friday recommendations coming up. We call it Double Thumbs Up. And also, this time next week, the World Cup would have begun. We need a World Cup predicting pet. Have you got a pet that you think is psychic? If so, text me now, 0475 031043. We know what it's like on a Friday. There's too much choice of all these different TV shows and movies for you to stream. We cut through all that. Double thumbs up coming up next here on The Christian O'Connell Show.

0: Christian O'Connell's show. All right, so every Friday we start the show, we call it Double Thumbs Up. I go around the team and we talk about the things that we're enjoying at the moment. It might be a TV show or movie for you to stream over the weekend. You share yours as well. What are you watching at the moment that you're really enjoying that you would recommend? 0475-031043. Patsy, what's it for you?
1: Loved The Burrows on Netflix.
0: Great fun. I think we're episode 5 at the moment.
1: Are you? It's just getting good.
0: Oh my God, it's like Stranger Things for grown-ups, they're calling
1: it.
0: It
1: really is.
0: It's by the Duffer Brothers who made Stranger Things.
2: Oh, yes. Right.
1: Yeah,
0: it's set in a kind of strange, kooky retirement village.
1: It's beautifully set.
0: Very funny.
1: Yeah, it's been shot in New Mexico and it's all the houses are these beautiful mid-century modern style places, which I love. It's brilliant. And they've got this...
0: Great cast.
1: Alien. Great cast. Bill Pullman, who I adore. Gina Davis is in there.
0: I've not seen her since Thelma & Louise. She's great in it.
1: She looks great.
0: Yeah.
1: This is fantastic. If you loved Stranger Things, you will absolutely
0: adore
1: this.
0: They've given us middle-agees our own Stranger Things.
1: It's out, you know, for older people.
0: Yeah.
1: And they have signed up for a second series. So
0: have
1: there's
0: they?
1: More coming. Yes.
0: Brilliant.
1: You wait till the last episode. It's great. Yeah,
0: loved it. It's so creepy. It's really well done.
1: Yeah.
3: Is it scarier or less scary than Stranger Things?
0: Less scarier, because obviously I think they're worried about the blood pressure for a lot of us. You know, no. Middle-aged folks watching it. Oh, he's just lost his phone charger. Oh, God, that was a real jump scare.
1: And you'll never look at your oven the same way again. But it's great. The Burrows
0: no,
1: on
0: you won't.
1: Netflix.
0: I know what you mean.
1: Yes.
0: Right, in that scene, no spoilers, have they never cooked anything in that oven?
1: Well,
0: they just open it.
1: It's very clean, isn't it?
0: No bloody great hole in
1: it. But I was thinking the same thing. I think, did they not suspect that something was going on weird? Because there's no
0: They must never use the oven. There's just a great big hole in it that leads to a secret. Oh, I won't give anything else away.
1: No, don't.
0: What else are you enjoying?
1: Well, that's it.
0: Oh, okay. All right. Double thumbs up for me. It's back for a second season. Mm. The Four Seasons. No Steve Carell for this one.
1: Oh.
0: However, I think... better season. We watched all of it last weekend.
1: I'm not sure.
0: Stick with it. I did. We were about to stop watching it. I'm midway through the first one, but it gets better.
1: Yeah,
0: and
1: right.
0: I've got to say, we watched it all in one sitting.
1: Wow.
0: And it's a brilliant, brilliant cast. Tina Fey, I watched anything. Yeah. She's outstanding.
2: She bad.
0: But the whole cast are very, very good. It really nails what it's like to be an adult in a relationship. The jokes are brilliant. It's real life. It's very, very honest. Not just in a relationship. The relationship you struggle sometimes with yourself as well. It's brilliant. I cannot recommend it enough. They used to make movies like this in the 90s before all the mega franchises that were about what it is to be us, to be a grown-up. It's so good. The jokes are really, really, a couple of times really rewinding it. There are so many spot-on observations and jokes about just the mundanity, the pettiness of being in a relationship.
3: Didn't it almost break up your marriage last year?
0: Luckily, that's all been resolved because Stevie Boy is no longer in it. Obviously,
3: right,
0: he's passed away.
1: Yeah, but now the wife is really annoying me, the ex-wife, with the girlfriend.
0: I just can't
1: come to terms with it.
0: I say this. Her arc in the last couple of episodes, it becomes her show.
1: Oh, really?
0: Yeah. It's good.
1: Wow.
0: Yeah. Stick with it. Don't give up on it. Four seasons. Rio, what's it for you?
3: Such a funny new show on ABC. Ursula Carlson is finally getting her flowers. She's got her own show.
0: God, she's a killer stand-up.
3: She is so funny. And we haven't had... It's called Ursula. It's on ABC Wednesdays 9:30 and iView. We haven't had a sketch show in Australia since, do you remember, Patsy, back in the day around the 2000s, there was Skit House, sketch show.
1: Fast forward.
0: And you think about how many stars got discovered through that.
3: Yes, so many. Like Pete Hellier, Carrie Bickmore, Tom Gleason, all of them got their start.
0: It's
3: their
0: so hard
3: Andy.
0: Now. It's not such a big thing around the world, sketch shows anymore. It's really hard.
3: Yeah, it almost and hasn't existed in Australia for so long. And this is so, so good. They do not miss. You might have seen there's quite a few sketches that have already gone viral on Instagram and TikTok. It is hilarious.
0: Oh, Brendan, I watched that. I love Ursa. I saw her at the Comedy Festival. I think it was last year or the year before. I thought she was outstanding.
3: She's amazing. She is so, so funny. And yeah, one of the funniest shows on Aussie TV.
0: Brilliant. 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

0: Christian O'Connell Show. Intern Pete, you reckon you got a contender for a World Cup pet?
1: I think we have a real winner here. A very good friend. Her name is Donna. She runs a wildlife retreat for retired circus animals, right? So the ones that had to spend their lives performing.
0: Slow this amazing. It's a retreat for retired circus animals.
1: Oh, it is the most beautiful place on the outskirts of Sydney, right? Her name, as I said, is Donna, and she has
0: lived her whole life.
1: Basically just giving them the life that they deserve at the end. But she has heard this, and she says she has the perfect tiger ready to go for this. But wait. She said she's even got two tigers if we want, if something goes wrong.
0: Yes, a tiger. Earlier I was going to be with a mere spider.
1: Yeah. Right. I've actually got the wonderful lady on the phone who looks after these beautiful retired circus animals. That's right. We have got either one or two tigers, depending on what we want to do with them, for next Friday's show live on the Christian O'Connell Show. Would you please welcome Donna from Zambia Wildlife.
0: Donna, welcome to the show.
2: Hi, Christian. Pleased to meet you.
0: And you. Listen, Donna.
2: I love your show, by the way.
0: Well, thank you very much for coming over and joining us. And Donna, thank you for the great work you do for these lovely animals as well.
2: Oh, thanks, Christian. Yeah, we started like over 10 years ago because there was no sanctuary in Australia that could offer homes to retired circus animals or animals from the film industry or even private ownership. So we sort of started Zambi with a handful of big cats needing homes, and we've grown from there. Now we've got a diversity of species here, and it's an absolutely beautiful sanctuary to visit.
0: And so how big is it now? How many acres you've got? How many animals are there?
2: Look, we're situated on 50 acres. It's the old Bullens Animal World property. They still own it, and they've allowed us to build this sanctuary on their property. And we've got probably over 100 animals. Not all of them are on exhibit. And we only open for small groups, and it's very exclusive, and everyone just loves it.
0: Team, let's go on a day trip. I want to come and see the... So tell us about the tigers.
2: Well, I've actually... Sambi's home to 6 tigers, but I've got 2 young girls that love to play and love to do things. So I'm thinking... you wanted to put them up for a challenge, didn't you?
0: Yeah, so obviously it's the World Cup starts next week, and I was looking to see if we get like a predicting animal to predict the outcome of the Socceroos games. And, you know, I reckon the Tigers could do that for us with the third eye of the tiger.
2: Of course. No, they're pretty clever like that, Tigers. So, no, we're happy to join in on the fun with this one. And we're all big soccer fans, and they actually love playing with balls. They chase balls around, so they could probably join the Socceroos.
3: Get them on the field.
0: Wow, what a fearsome back four that could be. Chuck a couple of tigers in there. Yeah. That's the coach's Tony's secret plan.
2: I'm sure they could make the players run a little bit.
0: Yeah,
2: harder.
0: You're right. They should use it for training. This is great, Donna.
2: We're excited to come on the show and have a go at this, because it's very important when you have animals in captive environments that you give them a lot of enrichment. This sort of thing is fun for them to do. So it's good for everybody.
0: Pete, I know, said to me earlier that he'd love to come and help out, work and sort of muck out down there next Friday. So, you get an extra sort of a hand there doing the feed and slopping out next Friday. Good on you, Pete, for offering that.
1: Oh, absolutely, Donna. I can't wait to catch up. I mean, logistically, what are we throwing in there? Balls? People, mannequins,
2: whatever. Let me know what you want to do. Let's come up with something quite different, hey?
1: We'll see what happens.
0: Right, great. Donna, you're a legend. Now, Donna, I'm going to, because it's such a great thing you're doing, I'd like to make a donation to support the work you do. I'm guessing you're a charity, and yes, we've got a lot of big-hearted listeners. Where can they donate the great work that you're doing there?
2: Well, you go to our website, Zambi.org. That's said for Sue. Zambi, said AMBI. It's Zambi Wildlife Foundation, and it's that time of year where everyone needs to donate. They can get a tax deductible receipt. So,
0: we'll put that on our website as well.
2: Your donation, Christian. I'll be waiting for it to come through.
0: And listen, I ain't lying. Always trust an Englishman, Donna.
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0: Yeah, believe it when you see it. Donna, we'll speak to you next week. Have a great weekend. Thank you very much.
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0: 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Last year, Glencore's coal business spent $6.5 billion operating in Queensland. 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Glencore's coal business also contributed $1.5 billion in taxes and royalties, which can help to fund essential services that Queenslanders rely on. 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
5: 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Last year, Glencore's coal business spent $6.5 billion operating in Queensland. 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Glencore's coal business also contributed $1.5 billion in taxes and royalties, which can help to fund essential services that Queenslanders rely on. 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
10: Welcome to the Christian O'Connell Show for Chemist Warehouse. Yesterday, I caught an escaped rabbit.
11: Okay, someone's pet. Wow.
10: As I was driving to my house yesterday, maybe a minute and a half away, I just saw a rabbit hop onto the road in front of me, right? And so luckily there was no other cars coming. So I pulled over. The rabbit looked terrified. It was just sort of by the curb. I approached it very carefully and then thought, I guess you just grab it. I never had a rabbit, so I just grabbed it around the waist. I've got a little gash on my left arm here because that thing did not want to be.
11: Yeah, they like to kick.
10: Wow. Yeah, Pat, it gave a hell of a kick. So then I've got to be honest, I let out a little quiet shriek. I sort of went. And then I'm holding this rabbit and I'm thinking, what do I actually do
11: what
10: now?
11: What do I do now? Yeah,
10: what's my play here? And I saw these tradies and they were looking at me like, and they just all pointed at a house the other side of the road. They went, like, they've had enough of getting that rabbit and bringing it back.
12: Your turn.
10: So I went, I sort of with my head and nodded, that one over there. 22, is it? And they went like that, nodded again. No words were said. And then gingerly, with this thing holding it out in front of me like a ticking time bomb, because it was really starting to kick.
12: Yeah.
10: Then I was worried, like, can I die if it bit me?
11: Oh, yeah.
12: Or like rabies.
10: Yes.
11: You need a tetanus shot.
10: Well, I didn't have time at the time. I didn't have time to go and get back in the car with the rabbit, go and get a jab, find my Medicare card, go and get that done, and then drive back to number 22.
12: But it has scratched you. You should probably get that checked out.
11: Yeah, you might need a tetanus shot.
10: This could be the last show I do with you guys. But know that I died doing what I love. Anyway, I knocked on the door. They didn't, you know, some people don't, they're pretty, some people in life, they're not like me and my wife, are pretty loose.
12: Mm-hmm.
10: Like that front gate was wide open.
12: Right? I always close people's front gates.
10: Yeah, me too. Yeah. This gate was wide open, right? Couldn't even see a rabbit hutch in the front yard. I think, where does this thing live? I was doing the old, hello, hello, have you got a rabbit?
11: Oh.
10: Hello, and then someone inside goes, hang on a minute.
11: Oh.
10: Right, and again, the thing's starting to really sort of, there's

0: Cause I gotta have faith. I gotta have faith. Because I gotta have faith. I gotta have faith. Better music.
1: Get more of it.
2: And more of it.
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0: Christian O'Connell's show. Let's see if we can construct an old school 80s playground. Now you go to modern playgrounds. You've got the net on the on the trampoline. You've also got that springy, bouncy.
1: Yes. Oh, they've got padding so, to land
0: yeah,
1: on.
0: Yeah, no, yes. So you know, if any thick kids fall over, sorry, you know, they go bouncing back up.
1: Yeah.
0: Not in our day. We did not have that pussy kind of flooring. It was hardcore.
1: Yeah.
0: You land on that on a bare knee, shrapnel.
1: Yes.
0: Oh my God, you're picking it out for weeks. In your blood, racing up towards your heart and your arteries. So if I was going to build from scratch, that's what we're going to do during the next half an hour. We're going to build an 80s playground from scratch. So I'm going to say the first thing you have to go on there is the metallic slide.
1: Oh, yeah.
0: Do you remember where the hell, basically sealing yourself, the back
1: yes.
0: of your thighs, midway as you slide down,
1: yes.
0: you're going to be scraped off with a fish slice.
1: Third degree burns.
0: Yeah. It used to get so hot, even in the not that hot UK.
2: Yeah.
0: Here it must have been hell for you.
1: Absolutely sizzling.
0: Oh
1: like
0: my
1: the back
0: God.
1: Of your legs were red. And you could even see the heat mirage coming off it in the summer.
0: It wasn't like a dull grey. It was shiny silver, wasn't it?
1: Absolutely, like glittering off the slide.
0: Like a chef's grill.
2: Did you have the onion sacks, Patsy? We used to have the sort of hessian...
0: Excuse me?
2: Hessian, like...
0: Onion sack where I'm from is a phrase from man's...
1: Oh.
2: No, this is a literal...
0: We can't have that in the playground. Okay, we're calling the authorities. Oh. Someone's got their onion sack out. Not around the kids. Get away! We know who you are, you perv. What are your onion sacks?
2: An actual onion sack.
1: To like ride down like a hessian bag?
2: Yeah, like a hessian
1: no.
2: bag.
1: Oh,
0: yeah, no.
1: Are you
0: no,
1: serious?
0: No, no.
1: Us in the 70s and 80s, we had no sacks. It was just bare flesh.
0: Honestly. The 80s were like Patsy and I's Nam. You weren't there, man.
1: Totally.
0: You weren't there.
1: Oh,
0: metallic slide, bare skin, short shorts.
1: Yes.
0: Maximum skin exposure to a grill.
1: And, you know, no height sort of regulations as well. No. Some of those ladders up to the slides were so high, like two stories high.
0: All right, then. So what other things need to be on a very dangerous 80s playground? Give us a call, 13 55 22.
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3: Thank you.
2: Very good. So we have all the Viennettas. 1-5-1-2 Viennettas between two radio stations in Melbourne and in Sydney. There are freezers everywhere. Pete has been running this. Intern Pete. Good morning, Pete.
4: 23 hours and 48 minutes to go, Australia. We are counting down to Viennetta Day.
2: It
4: Happy
2: is
4: birthday,
2: on.
4: Christian.
2: I reckon we'll have given away by tomorrow morning, this time tomorrow morning, what, maybe 100 of them?
3: We better. Oh,
4: minimum, for sure. Yeah, I'm also hoping we do give away a lot of them as well, because we've only got so many staff here at the radio station as well for leftovers.
2: All right, so what is the latest? When we spoke about this 2 days ago, Pete, we were trying to get hold of freezers. We've got the freezers. We've got all the Viennettas. There are actually some in the studio in these big... It's actually a slab of Viennetta.
4: Yeah, absolutely. Major Viennetta update here this morning, ladies and gentlemen.

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3: Well, hello there, Amanda. It's Friday. Yay.
1: Friday.
3: You know what we like on a Friday?
1: Tell me.
3: Well, we've got a lot of cool stuff coming up, but Friday feels the FFS sessions.
1: I always get nervous when you say
3: Friday that. Feels sessions.
1: They're not the FFS sessions. It's like saying ATM machine.
3: Okay, well, look, you know, you're really killing the vibe.
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3: Well, FFS to what you're saying.
1: It stands for Friday Feels Sessions.
3: Yes, my FFS is directly at you. But last week, people are raving about Pete Murray.
16: You've seen that?

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It ain't no

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12: It's showtime.
13: It's Friday. Long weekend ahead. I know that you're worried about your driving into work today.
3: I wasn't worried until you freaked me out. What I've suggested, why don't we just have double demerits all year so I don't get this rush of anxiety when you remind me?
13: Ain't nobody got time for double demerits, do you think?
3: Well, ain't nobody got time for that. Today's the last watch we have to give away. We've got this amazing Citizen watch worth over $3,000. I was suggesting Sovereign Citizen as some way of giving
13: so
3: it away.
13: So you could call through from your doomsday prepper bunker.
3: Yeah. And that no one liked that idea. How about this one? Citizen Kane.
13: Watch.
3: Instead of Citizen Watch, Citizen Kane Watch.
13: Okay.
3: You get a watch and you get a cane.
13: Okay. Right.
3: What do you think?
13: I think ain't nobody got time for that because I've got no time for any of the things that you just said.
3: All right. Well, coming up, you'll have the chance to win the very last Citizen watch we have, as I said, valued at over $3,000.
13: Also, something you want to put to the pub test, it involves something that you've been involved with. In fact, you've featured on the cover of
3: Rolling Stone.
13: Big and bouncy.
3: We're talking about magazines. Apparently, they're making a comeback.
13: That's coming up. It's Jonesy and Amanda driving you home for Jam Nation.

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0: It's Jonesy and Amanda driving you home. It's Friday. Let's go on down to the Jonesy and Amanda Arms for the pub test.
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3: Pub test.
1: Does it pass the pub test?
2: Pub test.
3: Yeah, the pub test.
1: Doesn't pass the sniff test. Stop it. It's

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16: She performs at the Coogee Carols, which often I host at Christmas, and watching her sing up close, she's got the most incredible voice.
15: She is extraordinary. And her songs, they go to show how good she is. What about Good Girls?
17: 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And good girls have it all.
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16: 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I love this one.
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4: Morning, I'm Brit Aylin. Sunscreens found by the consumer watchdog to have failed to meet their SPF claims are still being tested. It's after Choice revealed 16 products didn't meet expectations 12 months ago. While the TGA is under fire for the delayed investigation and for allowing the sunscreens to remain on sale while the testing is taking place. Bondi terror attack hero Ahmed Al-Ahmed has broken down in tears while defending allegations he assaulted his own dad. The 44-year-old says he's never been violent and has never laid a hand on his father. He says it's over money, claiming his dad and brothers want some of his GoFundMe donations. China is threatening a major tariff hike on Australian beef. Exporters warned they could be slugged with an extra 55% hike if shipments exceed the 205,000-ton annual cap. Beijing says the move is to protect local producers. The legal team presenting Donald Trump has refused to provide the BBC with financial information as part of his defamation case against the broadcaster. The US president claims he suffered reputational and financial damage after a BBC documentary intentionally, maliciously and deceptively doctored a speech he gave before the Capitol riots. His lawyers said the request for finance papers was disproportionate and a textbook fishing expedition. And celebrated actor Anthony Stewart Head has died from complications due to pneumonia. The 72-year-old's probably best known for playing Rupert Giles in Buffy the Vampire Slayer and more recently former AFC Richmond owner Rupert Mannion in Ted Lasso. In a statement, his daughters Emily and Daisy said he passed away peacefully surrounded by family. An injury-stricken Storm outfits fought its way to victory, taking down the Knights 32-30 in a thrilling match at Amy Park. While the Roosters' season's back on track following last night's 26-0 win over the Raiders in Canberra. And Alexander Zverev through to the French Open final after taking out Jacob Menzik in straight sets. The world number three will be up against Flavio Cabolli. Whoever wins will be taking home their first ever Grand Slam title.
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5: A sunny start to our weekend, 22 for Mackay, Pioneer Valley and Proserpine, 20 at the top for Ely Beach. May see a shower or two tomorrow and Monday towards the afternoon.
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0: let's not bring on the rain yet. I mean, they are saying a medium chance tomorrow, but let's enjoy a sunny Saturday. The Weather Girls here at 4MK. We play better music and more of it. How you doing? It's Andrew this morning. Hey, we've got some Green Day and the Eagles coming up soon. One of those super groups of the 70s. They had so many great hits. These guys. Yeah, Boney M, a couple of songs away here at 4MK. 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

0: 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We've had some great suggestions so far. What you'd do if you won the money?
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0: Another 7 o'clock update on the way here at 4MK. And we're back in a bit of music and more of it. The Proclaimers, also Sting next hour. And these guys, too, Ice House. 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
11: Morning, I'm Britt Aylin. The Prime Minister has welcomed his New Zealand counterpart at an event in Noosa ahead of talks to be held later today. Anthony Albanese and Christopher Luxon's annual leaders' meeting is set to see them discuss driving economic growth, strengthening trans-Tasman trade and business links, and aligning efforts to support a free and open Indo-Pacific region. Melbourne is set to catch up with some of its other capital city counterparts with the introduction of tap-and-go travel across a number of major train lines from tomorrow. It means commuters will be able to use a credit card or other contactless payment method to cover their fare instead of purchasing a Mikey card. Tap-and-go public transport has been available in Sydney since 2017, Adelaide since 2020, and was brought in across Brisbane and southeast Queensland last year. A former racing driver and friend

0: Turning to sport now, and a thrilling match at Amy Park has seen the injury-riddled Storm slay the Knights 32-30. It's after a brutal hit in the first 5 minutes of play saw Newcastle lose Phoenix Crossland, a collision with Joe Chan resulting in him being stretched off with a neck injury. Meantime, the Raiders have suffered another loss, going down to the Roosters 26-0. And in the tennis, Alexander Zverev's just one win away from his first Grand Slam title, eliminating Jacob Benczyk 7-5, 6-2, 3-6, 6-3 in the French Open semi-finals. He's set to take on 10th seed Flavio Cabolli, who's advanced after Matteo Arnaldi was forced to withdraw from their semi due to sickness.
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3: A sunny start to our weekend, 22 for Mackay, Pioneer Valley and Proserpine, 20 at the top for Ely Beach. May see a shower or two tomorrow and Monday towards the afternoon.
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0: don't want to end up there, do we? Under the Bridge, Red Hot Chili Peppers here at 4MK. 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
4: 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So it is a new Queen album anyway.
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0: parking lot.
1: Bit of music and more of it at 4NK. Andrew this morning with some Martika and Bon Jovi still to come before 8. And we wish the North Queensland Cowboys well this afternoon. Their clash with the Dolphins. So just outside the top 8, aren't they? Ninth spot at the moment. But who knows? They might get a win this Saturday. We wish them well. They kick off from 5:30 this Saturday.
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0: Making way for Matty Johns after 8 o'clock here at 4MK. He's in talking everything NRL. Morning Glory coming up, and I'll catch you back after 9 o'clock here at 4MK.
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11: Morning, I'm Brit Anglin. New Zealand's Prime Minister is hoping to see his country get involved with the Brisbane 2032 Olympics, meeting with the event committee in Queensland yesterday. Christopher Luxon will today be sitting down with our PM for their annual leaders meeting, where he and Anthony Albanese are set to discuss methods to deepen defence and security cooperation in the Indo-Pacific region. At a welcome event last night, Albo stressed the importance of working together during the volatility of war. Sunscreens found by the consumer watchdog to have failed to meet their SPF claims are still being tested. It's after Choice revealed 16 products hadn't met expectations 12 months ago. The TGA is under fire for the delayed investigation and for allowing the sunscreens to remain on sale while the testing is taking place. The legal team representing Donald Trump has refused to provide the BBC with financial information as part of his defamation case against the broadcaster. The US president claims he suffered reputational and financial damage after a BBC documentary intentionally, maliciously, and deceptively doctored a speech he gave before the Capitol riots. His lawyers said the request for finance papers was disproportionate and a textbook fishing expedition. And astronauts aboard the International Space Station are back to normal duties after they were briefly evacuated. NASA's Mission Control ordered the crew of its SpaceX 12 mission, two US astronauts, a French astronaut and a Russian cosmonaut, to don their spacesuits and board the Dragon spacecraft due to a worsening air leak. However, they have since been given the go-ahead to get back to work. Raiders coach Ricky Stewart has made no excuses for the side's clean sheet thrashing by the Roosters overnight. There was no home ground advantage for Canberra, losing 26-0.

0: No, they had too much class for us, mate. Yeah, they're too good for us.
1: Meantime, an injury-stricken Storm outfit has fought its way to victory, taking down the Knights 32-30 in a thrilling match at Amy Park. And Alexander Zverev will be up against Flavio Cavoli in the French Open tennis final. Both of them are competing for their maiden Grand Slam title.
2: Big news, Whitsundays and Bowen. 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
0: Oh, they had too much class for us, mate. Yeah, they're too good for us.
1: Meantime, an injury-stricken Storm outfit has

0: educated, insightful, funny. Three words you wouldn't use to describe this show. Morning Glory with Matty Johns. It's average at best on 4MK.
1: Cricket in Australia is in the middle of a civil war. Hammy has all the latest.
2: Tommy, can you kind of dumb this down a little bit in a nutshell for those that aren't up to speed with what's going on? Obviously, the situation at the moment is that Cricket Victoria have decided to merge their two franchises. The Stars and the Renegades are no more, and they're going to sell one of the other licences off. What does it all look like, and what does it mean for domestic cricket in Australia?
3: Yeah, I think as one headline in the Herald and the Age said, it's been a bit of a cluster this week, to say the least. There is significant difference of opinions across the Australian landscape. Obviously, Cricket Australia trying to push ahead with privatisation, getting investment from overseas, be it Indian owners or whatever, and the franchise leagues. They've met resistance among some of the states. Some states are keen, some aren't. And then, yeah, news this week, the Cricket Victoria has effectively bolted out of the gates and said, we're going to merge our two franchises and sell the other. There are a lot of headaches and questions, and Cricket Australia was unsure what that meant, and a lot of the other states as well. It's created a lot of confusion, uncertainty. It's probably the easiest way to put it. So where to from here, I don't know. But, delicate situation in cricket world at the moment.
2: Yes. Interested to know. So Cricket Victoria will basically keep control of one of the franchises, the Melbourne something. We haven't got a name just yet. I'm interested to know, with that other franchise, who are the likely buyers, and do we know roughly what the worth of that license is as well?
3: Well, it'd be over probably $100 million. So it would be significant for that franchise if they were to sell the whole one. You would imagine, given the fact that Indian owners are popping up franchises and moving around the world in those different leagues, you would imagine that there would be significant interest there as well. But yeah, in terms of merging those two Melbourne teams, they probably want to make it more a Victorian flavour and go back to the, quote, Bush Rangers, whilst that name is a little bit gender specific. They want to go back to the sort of Victorian element, like your One Day Cup, etc. But the irony of the Big Bash is when it was changed 15 years ago was to go away from that state sort of model. And, you know, teams were told to basically pick colours that weren't your state colours, like in New South Wales, for example. Couldn't be blue. You had to pick green and pink for Thunder and Sixers. So, but obviously a lot of the other states and franchises were caught unawares by Victoria's bullishness.
4: Mate, it depends who you ask. You know, in regards to the selling of the domestic comp to a degree, you know, Cricket Australia financially, there's a bit of woes. But then when you tell me that that franchise is worth $100 million, how could Cricket Australia possibly be struggling financially when they've got an asset worth $100 million?
3: Yeah, well, obviously Cricket Victoria would benefit from some of that as well. Obviously Cricket Australia are ploughing ahead with that, and they don't own all the franchises, to my knowledge, as well. So, I mean, Cricket Australia, yeah, clearly keen on the privatisation and making it work, and clearly there's some obstinance from the states. Cricket has a federated model, so not everyone is also singing from the same hymn sheet. So it's about trying to get in a room and, you know, different franchises. Some want to sell 100% of their stake, as clearly Cricket Victoria do with the Renegades. Some don't want to sell any. Some want to sell partial stakes as well, which we've seen in leagues like the 100 in the UK. So there's a whole range of different opinions on what they should do here.
5: And Tommy, you know, talk about American hedge funds and whatnot. They're really throwing themselves into Australian sport. They're everywhere at the moment. There's a prominent NRL club that's on the cusp of selling to a big American hedge fund. But, you know, you can find yourself, Tommy, in a precarious situation. If you look at the last decade in Australian sport, I mean, we've seen what's happened to Super Rugby. We've seen what, you know, with the A-League, you know, losing sort of a lot of viewership. Do you think, I mean, the future of the Big Bash and where it's headed, I mean, is it under threat, so to speak?
3: I think given the number of leagues that are popping up around the world, Matty, like if you look at the UAE, you look at South Africa, they've got leagues that are popping up around the same time as the Big Bash, where I'm told that players in South Africa can earn twice as much as they can in the Big Bash. Wow. If you're a cricketer, a decent cricketer, why would you play in the Big Bash for loyalty when you can go and make double the coin in South Africa and live a pretty good life in Cape Town for 6 weeks? So, you know, I don't begrudge any of the cricketers for doing that. I think that obviously the Indian Premier League is still the be-all and end-all and the big boy in town. But, yeah, clearly trying to make up that second place and making sure that you got a competition that's viable and attracting talent. I think the Big Bash has done that for a long time, but I guess with the 100 and all these other leagues popping up, it's trying to keep up with the Joneses, so to speak.
0: He won a premiership, played Origin, even represented Australia. Yep, anything's possible when riding your brother's coattails. This is Morning Glory with Matty Johns on 4MK.
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0: Saturday mornings have never sounded so good. 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
1: Peter Landis is pushing ahead with plans for a 20-team competition. We looked at where it could be.
2: But boys, this week, can-do man Peter Landis come out and said he wants to expand to 20 teams for season 2029. Next year, of course, it's Perth coming in. Oh, dear. 2028, we've got PMG, who are making great strides already. 2029, the two big bids. Well, there's two New Zealand bids, they're saying. There's a South Island team based in Christchurch with the new stadium there. The other one is looking at another Auckland team, possibly. Mm. And, of course, the other big one, Beak, the Ipswich Jets, who have just, I mean, they've got a great history, got plenty of money.
3: Yeah.
2: They're going in as well.
3: Yeah, absolutely. What an exciting time for rugby league. I've got to say as well, you know, and I'm sure this isn't the case, but I really do feel like this is the first time rugby league has been the pursuit to a degree. Like, we're truly sitting there going, there are multiple networks that are super, super interested that could genuinely purchase part of the rights deal. Whereas I feel like in a lot of other deals, it was very much like we've got two parties here that can kind of like, let's just get the best out of these two parties. So that's really exciting. In regards, look, I think it has to be the Western corridor of Queensland or Brisbane per se.
2: Yep.
3: I just think with New Zealand Warriors have finally got a pathway of like under 16s to first grade. Like, they finally just got it all sorted in New Zealand to the point where they're making massive inroads into rugby union. The last thing I would want to do is upset the apple cart. You know what my marker honestly would be? And I know this is probably a silly marker, but like, let's wait until the Warriors win a premiership.
2: Gotcha.
3: And just because it's like, if we add another thing, all of a sudden they get diluted. Then all of a sudden, if the Warriors get diluted and they're not as powerful, young players aren't as interested in going to them, so they could go to union. I just think it's too soon.
2: You make a good point. I mean, my initial one is South Island, New Zealand. Mm. But you're right. There's always a constant little political battle going on between rugby league and rugby union. Then New Zealand rugby league and the All Blacks, New Zealand rugby union, and lots of little try to one up and put rules in that'll hurt the other one. And that's the thing. If the All Blacks suddenly, you know, start to emerge seriously, and all rugby union in New Zealand really starts to peak again, because it has dropped off a bit, then that puts our second, puts the New Zealand rugby league sides in a precarious situation as far as pathway players and whatnot. But you're right, there's that other battle taking place in the Western Corridor with AFL. Mm. This is a big one out there, Western Brisbane.
4: Yeah.
5: And I think for Peter, it's probably that Western Corridor that is more of a concern with the battle with AFL than it is with another New Zealand team. Mm. Even though, as I'm with you, Matthew, like seeing a South Island rugby league side.
3: Well, the North and South Island would be, it wouldn't be as big as Origin, but it'd be pretty big. Those two teams.
5: I would love to see a South Island rugby league team come in, but I just think as a 20th side, you'd probably have to go that Western Corridor of Brisbane. Mm. And anything to undermine and weaken the Brisbane Broncos is a good thing, right?
4: Yes. Good for the game.
2: Yeah, as long as it's not the mighty, just long as it's not the mighty tidies.
3: Literally the reigning premier.
4: Yeah, I wonder whether the... Yeah,
5: you lost the Dragons, right?
3: Literally the reigning premiers. Yeah. In the exact same spot as we were last year, we're on
4: top. Only as good as your last game.
5: You won't be given a premiership this year, mate.
4: I think that's the South Island team, to your point about rugby union struggling a bit, yes, they might have a resurgence, but it could be a good opportunity to really put the foot down and put a big stamp on it and win the battle over in New Zealand in the first instance. But, you know, to the point that you've made, I feel like the bigger threat to the game at the moment, the participation numbers in Southern Queensland for Aussie Rules at the moment, through the roof.
2: Yeah.
4: So I just wonder how much more room there is for more teams in the southeast. You've got the Dolphins now, Broncos, Tigers. How many more can you kind of pop into that?
3: Like, so you've essentially got what? That would make it five in Queensland. I will say in regards to, like, I understand people's point about, you know, if an extra team was there, maybe we would have more damage to rugby union. But I actually think it would have the reverse effect because what would happen is you'd be watering down the strength of the Warriors side.
2: Gotcha. Yeah, diluting
3: that. If the Warriors are winning comps, the hype is there. Everyone wants to be a Warrior. Every Kiwi that's, you know, grown up. Like, if you ask every single Kiwi, what do you want to do growing up? They'll say, I want to be an All Black. Yep. How do we make it so they say, I want to be a Warrior?
2: Yeah, gotcha. Well, I tell you what's interesting there is that, like, the local derby, the North versus South, Warriors versus whether they're called the Orcas, don't know. There's been numerous names thrown around. That would be absolutely massive. But on the other side of the coin, Beak, you're right, like Magic Round, where basically the whole stadium at Suncorp Stadium is a Warriors home game. The whole stadium is behind the Warriors. It's questions if you dilute it.
4: Yeah.
2: you know, does that happen? Anyway, lots of things to ponder, gentlemen. We're just throwing them up.
3: I think we've solved it.
2: That's it. Away from tennis Australia, think about coming back and solving it.
5: We know what's happening, though. Peter has announced it. It's going to happen.
2: Absolutely. Word.
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20: Morning, I'm Britt Aylin. The Prime Minister has welcomed his New Zealand counterpart at an event in Noosa ahead of talks to be held later today. Anthony Albanese and Christopher Luxon's annual leaders meeting is set to see them discuss driving economic growth, strengthening trans-Tasman trade and business links, and aligning efforts to support a free and open Indo-Pacific region. New South Wales Police is hunting for four men believed to be armed with bladed weapons after an alleged violent home invasion in Western Sydney overnight. A 23-year-old occupant of the property received serious injuries to his left arm and has been taken to hospital in a stable condition. Over in the UK, campaigners are calling for a public inquiry into royal finances after it was revealed Andrew Mountbatten Windsor had been receiving an undisclosed private income from the subletting of cottages on his Royal Lodge estate prior to his eviction. The report from the National Audit Office confirmed that the former Duke had been getting rental payments but didn't have details on how much was being charged. And Melbourne is set to catch up with some of its other capital city counterparts with the introduction of tap-and-go travel across a number of major train lines from tomorrow. It means commuters will be able to use a credit card or other contactless payment method to cover their fares instead of purchasing a Mikey card. Tap-and-go public transport's been available in Sydney since 2017, Adelaide since 2020, and was brought in across Brisbane and southeast Queensland last year. In sport, a thrilling match at Amy Park has seen the injury-riddled Storm slay the Knights 32-30. Newcastle lost Phoenix Crossland in a brutal hit in the first 5 minutes of play, stretched off with a neck injury after a collision with Joe Chan. While in Canberra, the Raiders have fallen to the Roosters 26-0. Alexander Zverev's just one win away from his first Grand Slam title after eliminating Jacob Menzik 7-5, 6-2, 3-6, 6-3 in the French Open semis. He'll be taking on 10th seed Flavio Cavoli in the final. And Australia's Jessica Fox has claimed gold at the ICF Canoe Slalom World Cup over in Prague.
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22: A sunny start to our weekend. 22 for Mackay, Pioneer Valley and Proserpine. 20 the top for Ellie Beach. May see a shower or two tomorrow and Monday towards the afternoon.
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0: Now, rumour has it we might have a new album from Adele later on this year. She's one of those artists that kind of disappears now and then, but she says there's good reason behind that.
1: It takes me a while. It really takes me a while. Like, you know, it takes me about 3 years, yeah, and then I've got to, like, rev myself up to go into the studio, and then it takes me a good year and a bit to finish an album.
0: G'day, it's Andrew this morning with some Belinda Carlisle and AC/DC on the way and something we might see tomorrow, a bit of rain. Dragon up next, 4MK, better music and more of it.
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0: You know, forget the dynamite. Here's another way to be blown away. $10,000 cash here at 4MK. Yeah, $10,000 cash tracks back Monday on The Breakfast Show from 6 o'clock. How would you spend 10K? Already some great suggestions coming through.
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0: 1026 4MK and 91.5 in Ellie Beach in Canberra. 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Then we're back into better music and more of it. Madonna, Hunters and Collectors, and the Bee Gees coming up next hour. 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
10: Morning, I'm Britt Anglin. The Prime Minister is sitting down with his Kiwi counterpart today for their annual leaders meeting. Anthony Albanese and Christopher Luxon said to discuss methods to deepen defence and security cooperation in the Indo-Pacific region. Yesterday, the New Zealand PM met with the Brisbane 2032 Olympics.